0: 大丈夫。
1: Am I being deceived, or are we seeing an illusion of enthusiasm this evening? Where am I? This can't be Wembley. All right, here we go.
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Jesus Father, all good, all the word, for forget it. Father Martin, Scott Jonas, thanks for coming to the show. Have a good night. I would like to introduce you to my son, Dweezil. Dweezil is going to play the guitar solo on this special version of Chunga's Revenge.

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Okay, here comes.

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system worked as perfect as a dream. 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

servant with a brown suit and white hair, maybe a blonde wife who takes phone calls, tells us it's okay to do this stuff, then we gotta do it. Because if we don't do it, we ain't forgiven. Depending on which book you're using at the time, can't use theirs, it's all lies, gotta use mine, ain't that right? That's what they say every night, every day. Listen, we can't really be dumb if we're just following God's orders. He wrote this book here, and in the book it says he made us all to be just like him. So if we're dumb, then God is dumb, and maybe even a little ugly on the side.

some black napkins, or better yet, some magic fingers for some old fans. Glad to know. This looks like good. Yes, it's a little book. I can't read this right now. Actually, I'll tell you what. We weren't going to play another song right now, but

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Yo,

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Good evening.

welcome to our Sunday night service here at the Tower of Doom. So glad you could make it. We have a special show for you tonight, folks. We have a Valentine's show for you. And you know how I feel about love. So sit down and make yourselves comfortable. What do you got there? Oh, thank you. What do you got? Okay, this is your one-of-a-kind Happy Valentine's Day from the Sons of the Abnusials and Mooka Electric Symphony Orchestra and Chorus. Thank you. A pair of underpants disguised as a rose. We'll use this later. Are there any more of these out there? Come on now, come on. No, I'm not going to sign anything because if I start, I'll never finish. Now, we will unfurl these. Let us get rolling here. I want to do a show. We'll unfurl these in a moment. Any more deliveries, please? Okay. No, I can't say it. If I start, I'll be stuck. Right. Now, I don't want to be rude, but we would like to begin the show, so please be patient. Wait. Eventually, I will get all of the little gifts you're bringing down. Pitching. I can't come out there because if I do, it'll feed back, okay? Just what I need, another carton of cigarettes.

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One of the group requests on here is part of the show tonight. And now, ladies and gentlemen, after I get my baton, sorry, must start. We're gonna open up with the Black Page, the new.

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Paul Carman. Albert Wing. Kurt McGettrick. Chad Wackerman. Ed Mann. Robert Martin from Philadelphia. And the great Tunissimo on bass. Well, I told you we're gonna go hog wild on Valentine's Day. And so, I know you're all thinking about love and so forth. We'll just take care of that little problem right now.

Imagine, if you will, a multi-millionaire TV evangelist saved from Korean combat duty by his father, a U.S. senator. Studied law, but is not qualified to practice it. Father of a love child, who in adulthood hosts the remnants of Papa's religious propaganda program. Claims not to be a faith healer, but has in the past dealt sternly with everything from hemorrhoids to hurricanes. Deeply involved with funding for an undeclared war in Central America, claiming Ronald Reagan and Oliver North as close friends. Involved in suspicious tax avoidance schemes, under investigation by the IRS for 16 months. Claims to be a man of God, currently seeking the United States presidency, hoping we will all follow him into the Twilight Zone.

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1: Two doubles for the Northern Gate.

0: ladies and gentlemen, we have a little hobby project going on here in Philadelphia. We've been doing it at all of the concerts on the U.S. tour, and that is to get you to register to vote. Now, in order to expedite this, we have people waiting in the lobby to help you register to vote. Because we will take an intermission in a few minutes, and you can go out there and take advantage of that for half an hour. But I just want to tell you that getting people to register to vote is not easy. For some reason, in the United States, people don't care too much. And you've got an administration that thinks that democracy is so great that they want to export it to Central America. You know, and I think we ought to have a little more around here. Now look. What does it say? Hi Frank, I'm doing voter registration. Sorry, no presents. No Ed Meese. Okay, the other one. Well, I appreciate the sentiment. Basically, we have encountered some resistance trying to get people registered to vote. Not so much from the kids that come to the concerts, but from the people who actually do the registration. Especially here in Philadelphia. Another large napkin. Okay. The signs keep getting bigger. Okay. Anyway, just to remind you, what you got now? You can't register if you're from out of state because they don't have the forms here. Okay, I know what I can do with this. Now, let me fill you in. There are two counties here that refuse to cooperate with voter registration. That's Montgomery and Delaware County. One of them said that we already have enough registered voters, and the other one said the forms are too expensive and they never send them in. But guess what? I think we got a few of them out there anyway, through devious means. So if you happen to be from those counties, all is not lost. However, you must know that by doing this all over the East Coast, we have aroused a certain amount of suspicion in Washington, D.C. And that's why the Reagan administration has sent Reverend A. West from the Religious Stultification Society. Look at this. Anyway, just as long as you understand, we want to be fair about this voter registration thing. We want you to hear both sides of the story. So we're going to accommodate Reverend A. West. Come on out, Reverend. Must say I'm very enthusiastic that the Reagan administration has thought so much of this to send you down here. And, you know, have your way with them.
1: I'm very pleased to be here on behalf of the administration, the most powerful government in the world.

0: And Mr. Fitzwater invited me to come here tonight to create some balance, because there has been some things done by Mr. Zappa that I think are unfair to our country. I think from the beginning, to say that this is going to be balanced when he has this lingerie up here and making fun of children's toys is a beginning. If this is what he has in mind, I think he's wrong. It's people like Mr. Frank Zappa that kept the Senate from being able to send arms to the Democratic Freedom Fighters in Nicaragua. And I, for one, am heading down there myself as soon as I finish up here tonight. And I want the elected official, Mr. Charlie Sanders, the Democrat, to remember that Democrat begins with a D, just like demon. And we'll remember you, friends, when it comes voting time. And Martin Boyd from Carmen Bell Accord, despite his forms, did some help to back some things up. Friends, these forms cost money. And this money could be going towards a more powerful military. This money could be going towards driving out the illegal aliens. And instead, Mr. Zappa wants to have a bunch of young, uninformed, 18 to 21-year-olds voting here and spending your money. And I just want you to know that tonight, I love him anyway. Because I've got love in my heart, and I'm not afraid of the fact that he's turned this into some kind of zoo up here. Sunday night used to be a night in which Americans would get together. They'd go to their place of worship and they would share. And I don't know why on this night, which is supposed to be Valentine's night, there are more people that have a heart than have a love affair with America. I ask you, Mr. Frank Zappa, what kind of man can name a child Moon Unit? What kind of man can name a child Weasel? What kind of man can name a child Homeland? To me, it's a football chicken. And I'm coming here tonight because I want to share with him just the same way we're going to give spirit power to the Democratic Freedom Fighters down there. Our brothers that want to have the freedom to be able to have a man like Pat Robertson. To have a man like Mr. Gold. Restore America! And I'm going to ask the power and the joy and the power of the living King of Kings. And a lot of you here, you smut mind and musical people say, King of Kings, that must be Elvis. No, I'm going to ask for the power, I'm going to ask for the glory. I'm going to now tell you a story. I'm going to drive out the demons, friends. I'm going to ask you to help this madness end. Come on, Frank, let's have a story. Come on now, share the glory. Do you feel the power? Come on, put out the negativity. Take the joy in your heart.
1: Change us.
0: There's the power, there's the glory, there's the... I feel it right now, Frank. I want you just to believe, sure I've been, but it's no big deal, glory or heal.
1: I feel so much better just for a moment. Uh-oh, it's coming back again.
0: All right, now, Frank, when I see all these young men up here, they can be part of a church choir, they can be home with their little children, and instead you're taking them. Why don't we drive out the demons tonight? Oh,
2: no,
1: A. West, ladies and gentlemen. Whoever he is, Reverend A. West. Now, ladies and gentlemen, as you can see, the administration has spared no expense to keep you from registering to vote. So, just a little example of how much interest there is in your vote. We're going to take an intermission now. We hope you'll go out there and register and do something about it. Okay?

0: Braxton, part two, live at the Tower Theater.
1: Valentine's Day, 2/14/88 in the Tower.
0: Where's my burger? Who's got my burger?
2: But if that got you pissed off, just think there are real people like that out there someplace. Yeah. All right. But anyway, I just wanted to say that so in case you saw the Reverend on the way out, that you did not.
3: Don't kill him.
2: Yes, please don't kill him. So he gets a chance to do it again. Okay, we had a request to conduct the audience. Do you know what I'm talking about when I say conduct the audience? Well, for those who don't, it's very simple. I will show you in advance what my hand signals are, and then you will memorize the signals. Then I will give you signals and you will make noises. Okay, simplest one. One finger means get ready. And when it goes down, that means begin. And what you do is you start clapping. So if I go over here, boop, you start clapping, and I move my hand across like this, and as it goes this way, you guys stop, so the sound moves around the room. It's very simple, but it sounds neat. Watch this.

0: Pay attention. Come here.
1: Okay, now, this is make any high noise with your mouth. Okay? No, not right now. Watch. It goes like this. Short, watch. Okay, so this can also be directed to different parts of the audience, like here. And to make it longer, it goes. Okay, you should have oohed right there.
0: How does he do that?
1: Okay, now this is make any low noise with your mouth, such as. Okay, let's try it. Now, one finger is the applause, so come on, pay attention, you're gonna flunk the chorus, here we go. For the audience, if it's not for you, Wyatt, please stop. Okay, now, one of the other requests, and we're going to combine requests now. One request was for Ike to do a solo with all of his artifacts. So, if you'll put the guitar down and assemble your artifacts, do whatever you want with the artifacts, and I'll conduct the audience. Ready? This is going to be awfully strange on the record we're making here. Yeah.

0: seriousness of Valentine's extravaganza, and now they want me to hear Chad sing. There may be some of you out there who are a little shy, you know, you can just wiggle around in your seat. You are permitted to stand up and try to dance this. Here we go. I'll merely conduct. Ready? There's a rhythm if you can read it. One, two, three, four.
1: Getting down with the bad, bad sounds.
0: Just remember, one of you asked for this. Okay, that's enough of that. Now, thank you very much. What's that? What the hell is that? Choose one from column A, one from column B. Try and cover all the bases here. Okay, the other request was that we do something a cappella. Okay, let's do Closer You Are a cappella. Let me hear it a cappella.

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1: Please read this pamphlet.

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Edmund Cohen, Ph.D. Billy Jean is not Ed Cohen. Senator Arlen Specter. Billy Jean is not Ed Specter. Ed Koch. Billy Jean is not Ed Koch. 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

0: first time I get to Hate Street and smoke an awful lot of dope, I will wander around barefoot. I will have a psychedelic gleam in my eye at all times. I will love everyone.
1: Go, Punky.
0: I will love the police if they kick the shit out of me on the street. I will sleep. 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And I will stay there with them and I will get the crabs. 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

0: See what happens when you talk to a chimpanzee too long? 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
0: curse my curse, and I keep on drinking until my eyes puff up and turn red. 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

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But I'm sure you'll enjoy the tragic, true story of Michael Kenyon and my little family.

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And now put out a call. 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

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Another plastic surgeon shall.

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This monitor box here has got nothing in it at all. Still no monitor. And still no monitor. Kelly the Whip. Alright. There's still no monitor, but in spite of that, hey, there's something. Wait, I think it's coming through. Hey! That's just about it. I think we can survive with that. Okay. Are there any other electrical problems that have to be fixed before we go on the water? Okay, the name of this song is Cosmic Debris.

some of the tunes in this collaboration you might have heard before. First one is called the Eric Dolphy Memorial Barbecue.

0: There's another song that we've been practicing that this band has never played before. It's one of the songs that the Mothers always get requests for. Very few of the groups of Mothers have ever dared to play this on stage because it's so complicated. So tonight we're going to try and do it for the first time. We're going to Brown Shoes Don't Make It. Please excuse us if it doesn't sound just like the record.
1: God, did that wheel on in it?
0: Make sure George's vocal mic is on, Kerry.

0: If she were my daughter, I'd...
1: What would you do, Daddy?
0: If she were my daughter, I'd...
1: What would you do, Daddy?
0: If she were my daughter, I'd...

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Everybody take a photo.

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Thank you.

and listening.

welcome to the show. I hope you'll be comfortable standing there for 2 hours. Ray White. Johnny Mars. Chad Wackerman. Ed Mann. Bobby Martin. Scott, I'm turning Japanese Tunis. And Steve Vai. You ready?

0: Okay, ladies and gentlemen, this is something special. Come on out here. Good. Come out to the microphone, Peter. Now, the last time we played here in Cologne, something happened after the show that was unbelievable. Could you translate this for me, please? Would you?
1: Letzte Mal, wo wir hier waren, ist was passiert. Das war unglaublich nach der Show.
0: As you know, there is a company here in the Fatherland that promotes concerts all over the place.
1: Gibt's einen Veranstalter, der macht hier fast alle Veranstaltungen.
0: And the man who runs this company is named Fritz Rau.
1: Den kennt ihr sicher alle, den Fritz Rau, ne?
0: Now, we have known Fritz for a long time. But the last time we played here, he put on a performance that was incredible.
1: Letztes Mal, als wir da waren, hat hier eine Vorführung gemacht. Das war einfach unglaublich.
0: If you can imagine grown men sitting in the box office at 3 o'clock in the morning arguing because the roadies got to eat asparagus.
1: Wir haben darüber diskutiert, ob die Roadies Spargel essen müssen.
0: Now, this was so amazing that I had to write a song about it. Tonight, Peter Eggers is going to play the featured role of Fritz Rau. Okay. You can give him the first part of Fritz's big speech.
2: Weißt du, was ein Künstler ist? Warum müssen meine Roadies Asparagus essen? Asparagus ist eine wertvolle Sache. Das ist nur was für die Reichen.

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'Cause there's no such thing as dying.

Yeah!

0: star. We're picking up a mysterious radio broadcast from somewhere that'll probably Is that the pilot station?
1: Yeah.
0: Is it the upstairs station? Who's there picking the Santa Claus? Shit. And we're in the middle of the dance and Holy Goofy Rock on 10 Sacks and Rebel. With a brother running for some public office here in the area. Yeah. Ruth, Commandant Ivan Underwood. Flexitone.

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I can't turn it off.

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0: we're playing, can you hear the radio station out there during the songs?
1: No!
0: Is it real loud?
1: No!
0: Can you stand it?
2: Yeah!
0: Good evening, folks.

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The name of the song is Village of the Sun. It's a tune about plasma bombs. And after Village of the Sun, it dwindles off into a song called

0: Centrifugal force, which is about some sort of flying device that changes sporting goods equipment into musical instruments. And after that, it goes into a new song that deals with a clean ween called Don't You Ever Wash That Thing.
1: Yeah! What does it mean?
0: Well, that's why we had institutions of higher learning, so you find out.

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0: Mountain Slime in Bixford.
1: All right.
0: For those of you who are not familiar with this song, I Am the Slime, it's a riddle song. You get to guess what it means. I am

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This means get ready. 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Ball jammed together and run out. 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Very small reactions. 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

0: folks.
1: Hello, boys and girls. 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One, if you want to take pictures of our rocking teen combo, would you please do it all now so you don't shoot flashbulbs or a plane, because it's very annoying. 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Okay, grind it out. Is that all the flash bulbs? Now, another announcement. We would like to do a spiffy job for you tonight, and we're going to take our time tuning up so that the music sounds like music and not like rock and roll. This may take a couple of minutes.

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0: And now, teenagers, as a change of pace, we're preparing at this very moment to boogie for you.
1: I'm sorry
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3: that.
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1: What? 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
1: Rob shoes!
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And Steve Vai.

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Both not right along with them. Got some natural good. And I go once a day, but I hope one day I might get it right.

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You ride the bull. 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And if you don't ride the bull, I know your sister does. 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

Thank you.

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Scott Tunis. Steve Vai. Thanks for coming to the show. Good night.

Thank you. All right. This song is dedicated to the guys from the Navy.

All right, before we get started, I'd like to introduce to you the members of our Rocking Teenage Combo at this time. Down here on the end, Mr. Jean-Luc Ponty on violin. Okay, before we go any further, we've got to get our monitor system straightened out here. Steve, you've got bass in the monitor system, and that's not required. You can turn a little bit less drums in this monitor system, and you don't have any trumpet at all in the horn monitor system, so test that. Sounds great. Special Underwood whip out here tonight.

up to our concert and squeeze that stupid theater. It gives me great pleasure to introduce to you this evening Ray White on guitar, baby. Patrick O'Hare on bass. Terry Bozio on drums. Eddie Jobson on keyboards. And the lovely Bianca on Frostbite. Start off with a song about your feet. Your feet, it is you. Go back there.

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In the morning, by your radio, do the walls close in suffocation.

Scientists call this disease bromatrosis. Bring the band on down, man, of course. And well, they should. For us regular folks who might wear a tennis shoe or an occasional python boot, and this exquisite little inconvenience by the name of stink, right?

week was too tight. Couldn't get it off last night. A week went by and now it's July. Finally got it off. My girlfriend cried. You got stink foot. Stink foot, darling. Your stinking foot puts the hurts on my nose.

Ladies and gentlemen, Fido! Fido, I asked you to bring the slippers, where are they? And the dog said to me, he said, which literally translated means, I was so tore up, I could not keep the slippers in my mouth. Therefore, I was not able to transport them to you, Frank, my friend. Whereupon, I took the dog by the scruff of its little white neck and announced to it, Fido, sometimes known as Frenchie, Fido, I'm going to kick the shit out of you. And so, raising his foot, he stepped on the rear end of the dog. And again, and again, and again, and again.

Thank you.

In the beginning, God made the light. Shortly thereafter, God made three big mistakes. The first one was called the poodle. The reason the poodle was a mistake is because God originally wanted it to be a schnauzer. You know that, I know that, but he didn't know it when he started making the poodle. When the poodle was first constructed, it was an attractive dog. It had hair evenly distributed all over its small, piquant, charming, canine-type body. And there was no reason for it to come into an icebox like this. However, shortly after God had constructed the poodle, he made two other mistakes. Mistake number two was called man, and mistake number three was called, obviously, woo man. Woo man was smart, but she was a troublemaker. There's one now, you can tell. They always dress like that. Look at the tits on that one. Hey! All right. The woo man looked at the poodle with lust in her heart. And of course she looked at the man and figured that this guy and this poor guy, man is stupid. And she knew it from in front. And so she made up a plan so that she could get her rocks off. She figured the man wasn't gonna do her any good. And she looked toward the dog for assistance. But she knew that a dog with hair evenly distributed all over its body was no good to anyone because it was stock. She wanted a customized dog, and that's where the poodle in its present condition originated. The woo man convinced the man to go out and get a job and to bring his money back to her. She took the money from the man and went out and got a pair of scissors, a pair of pliers, and a pair of zircon-encrusted tweezers. You know what I'm talking about, don't you? Then she came back in, and the man, he was really tired from having his job and everything, so he went to sleep, watched TV, drank a little beer, and the woo man started to work on the poodle. First she took his hat off, and she got out the scissors and she started clipping on it. She cleaned off his back here, like this, and around the medulla, on his thorax, the T-zone, clean them up here, somewhere near Pawtucket, right in this area here. As a matter of fact, that is Pawtucket, isn't it? And then, she cleaned and pruned and purified, to a great degree, the snout of the aforementioned dog. Clean them off around here so that you could see and feel and touch and piddle around with the succulent little black poodle lips, easily visible to each and every one of you in this theater here tonight. And then she took the dog and she put the dog over in a corner like this. Took off her pants and went over and sat on his face. And somehow, I don't know how she managed to do it, but while she was down there with that poodle snout right up her, she managed to look deep into the poodle's eyes, and she said these words. Now listen here.

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The next song deals with a delicate subject of higher education. And the reason I'm yelling at you is because I can't hear what I'm saying on stage because the keyboards are too loud. But don't worry about it because it'll all go over later. The name of this song is You Are Going to Wind Up Working in a Gas Station.

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And it stinks so bad, the stall's been choking, and we've got

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There's a gentleman that I did an interview with just before the program. We're gonna dedicate this song to him. This is definitely the kind of thing that he would enjoy. The name of this tune is Myers Needs Women.

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We had 20 reds and a big old pile of weed. Drank some wine and then we LSD. Press a few twice each other on

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I said, give me some of that what you're sucking on.

0: shooter said, bang, bang, bang. 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Now what you gonna say? You is my prison.
1: Yeah, tit is it all.
0: Well, what about my beer then?
1: Put against this song.
0: Even her boots?
1: Now would I lie to you?
0: Shit, you must have been hungry. Don't they pay you good for the stuff you're supposed to do?
1: Well, you know, I can't complain when the checks come through.
0: I want my Chrissy. I want my beer.
1: You know,
0: you just puking back up, boy. Do you hear?
1: There's a man blowing out your ass, motorcycle man. I mean, I am the devil. Do you understand? Just what will you give me for your titties and beer? I suppose you notice this little contract here.
0: You're goddamn right, you are a son of a whore. That's about the only reason I learned Latin for. Give me that paper. Bet your ass I'll sign. Because I need a beer and it's titty squeezing time.
1: You clap for me. You ain't that bad. You should have seen some of the songs I had. There were mirrors missing. And I knew too. And both of those suckers was worse than you.
0: Well, make a deal if you think that's true. I mean, you're the devil, so what you gonna do?
1: What I'm gonna do?
0: What are you gonna do?
1: What do you mean?
0: You know, I always thought you were taller.
1: Wait, don't be bothered by that short iron man.
0: You know that thing on the end of your tail? It's really cute. What do you do with it?
1: Hey, man, I'm a shoulder man.
0: You can have my soul. I don't care. You can have my soul. It's a mean little suck about 1,000 years old. Once you get it, you can't give it back. You gotta keep it forever. That's a natural fact. I want my beer. Give me that beer and give me those titties. God damn it, give me those titties. I want those titties right now. Give me those titties. Give me that beer. Give me those titties. Give me that beer. Give me those titties. Give me that beer. Give me those titties. Give me that beer. Give me those titties. Give me that beer.
1: Wait! No! Don't say that. Give me that beer. I mean, hold on a second, boy. That's magic here.
0: And then the devil puked and I'll jump my girl. They heard the titties pop. All around the world, she said.
2: I got me 3 beers and a couple of downs. And I'm gonna get hit by this fucking clown.
0: And then she gave us the finger. It was rigid stiff. That's when the

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What? No, later. Dynamo comes later. Don't mess up the show. You'll get your poking and stroking later. Just calm down there. Just lean up against his back. Just pressure him. That's it. Give him a little titty right in the shoulder blade. Okay. With the holidays approaching, I feel it's best that everybody start giving it up a little bit early. So if you got any, give it up right now. The name of this song is Black Napkins.

0: song all by himself last time. 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

Ray White, Patrick O'Hearn, Terry Bozio, Eddie Jobson, Bianca, Frenchie, and you, the people of Carpenter, Rhode Island, my good buddies. Thanks, I needed that. As you're coming to the concert, I hope that you enjoyed it. And goodbye.

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I get an interesting feeling coming out on the stage in a shitty little theater with no heat in it, but, Oh, wait a minute, no. 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Seriously now, folks, you know? I've never lived in a town like this, thank God. No, wait a minute, listen. 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Look here. I just want to say that when I can see you, when the lights go on, I can see the people out there. You know, just like, I could have gone to school with you people, you know? You look pretty familiar to me. Even though I haven't the faintest idea of what it would be like to live in a place like this. But, it's like playing for a high school assembly or something. Anyway, in answer to this young girl's request here, this girl with a chest and the buttocks, she wanted to hear a song called Dynamo Hum and Air Raid.

woman. Stroll on over there, look at your mama. Got a $40 bill, says you can't make it come. 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

0: she looked over at me with a glazed eye and some bovine perspiration on her upper lip area, and she said, now listen to this, she said, just get me wasted and you're halfway there. It was if my mind's tore up, then my body don't care. I rubbed my chinny chin chin and said, my. What sort of thing might this lady get high upon? The $40 bill didn't matter no more when her sister got naked and laid on the floor. She said, dynamo might win a bet, but she could use a little if I wasn't done yet. I told her, just because the sun got a place in the sky, no reason to assume I would give her a try. So I pulled on her hair, got her legs up in the air, and asked her if she had any cooties in there.
1: What you mean, cooties? A cooties on me?
0: She was buns up kneeling. I was wheeling and dealing. She surrendered to the feeling.
1: She sweetly surrendered.
0: I started in the squealing. From the edge of the bed, with her lips and just a twitching, her face going red, as a jewel rolling down. From the edge of the chin, while she spied the condition her sister was in. Oh, she quivered and quaked, and she clutched at herself, and her sister made a joke about her mental health until Dynamo finally did give in. When I told her all she really needed was some discipline, I said, kiss my aura. It's real, I'm going to pray. Would you all like some more right here on the floor? And how about you, Fauna? No. Do you want? Wait a minute. Where's Fauna? Oh, Fauna, my dear. Fauna, I'm gonna tell you again tonight, all you gotta do is swallow it.
2: Swallow what?
3: Now you have it. You get my aura.
0: Don't you be playing the cousins with me.
3: I said that to mom.
0: Meanwhile,
3: I can't believe it.

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That he didn't know nothing. He was a man, but he only was a puppet. No prizes for him, and neither is a result of him stepping. All right.

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No promises is earned as a result of him stopping. But it's different with Ray, and it's different with Patrick, and it's different with Terry, it's different with Eddie, it's even more different with Bianca. If you needed stuff, they're at your disposal, ladies and gentlemen. Welcome to the party, and thank you for coming to the concert.

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1: Gonna be screaming.

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0: Playing that kind of music and eating meat will never, you'll never be able to see my aura then.
1: I've seen your aura a lot.
2: You've been drinking, Dad.
3: I can hear your aura and it's bad, man.
0: Listen, there are many strange things that science doesn't know.
2: Discipline, you need discipline.
0: No.
2: 4-4.
0: It's got to be new. It's got to progress. It's got to evolve. It must be growth.
2: Oh, man.
0: You've got to eat macrobiotic food.
4: We're doing a play.
0: Study astrology. Delve into the occult world.
3: Well, you can delve all you want, but we're forming a new group. Go and do you some yoga exercises.
0: Look,
3: take care of business. 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
0: Mark my words. If you continue playing this music, something strange may happen.
1: Don't threaten me.
0: By the end of the first show. By the end of the first show. Or the second show.
4: So, at this point in the development of our plot, the three talented members of the Mothers of Invention have quit the group to form their own band with a lot of discipline.
1: Yeah.
4: This is what we need, is a nice disciplined combo.

0: perverted version of the middle part of St. Alfonso's pancake breakfast. First, at the old tempo, where I stole the margarine.
1: On the American scene, drugs are an everyday fact of life, not only amongst musicians, but generally.

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Ladies and gentlemen, welcome to our matinee performance featuring Ike Willis on guitar and vocals, Tom Mars on keyboards, David Loderman on drums, Arthur Barrow on bass, Ray White on guitar and vocals, Bill Harrington on stenography,

0: buddy, hey, you with the green shirt and the glasses, sit down, sit down. 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
1: Hold on, here comes that screaming.

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1: I got that pistol, wow!
0: He said, and held it up to the light. So I smashed it all the way from

you don't know, but you won't know about the show on the floor at the Mud Club. You know what I'm talking about? The Mud Club. It's all the way downtown, the Mud Club. They ain't messing around. Just turn to the left and look around, because it's there somewhere. If you ain't found it, better hurry up, because the folks down there is on auto disrupt, and so can you be too. Fact of the matter, it's made for you. Try it on a Saturday about 4 o'clock in the morning, or even on a Monday at midnight, when there's just a few of them fabulous fools doing the peppermint twist for real, in a black sack dress with 9-inch heels. And then a guy with a blue mohawk comes in serious leather. And all of the rest of whom for which to end forever a partially indeterminate biochemical degradation, save the path to the sudsy yellow nozzle of their foaming nocturnal parametric digital holy interfaith geothermal terpsichorean ejectamenta in serious weather, in serious pain, in serious clothing from when they come.

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And let's go. 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

0: Barrow. 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Good night.
1: 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Just calm down. Just for a moment.

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You know, we're under pressure. We're going to try and do a good job for you, but there's no way to tell exactly what's going to happen. First, the tape recorder breaks down. You just don't know. When you play music in a hall designed for basketball, you take your chances. If at some time in the future music becomes competitive, aggressive, violent, more involved with physical action, perhaps buildings of this size designed for music will be constructed. Oh, one other thing. Would Don Preston, our organist, please stop vomiting and come up onto the stage? Really tense. Where is it? Look out in the trailer, Herbie. Well, we'll check our tuning. That you just heard.

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Oh, what do? There you are in your flannel pajamas. With the little imprints of sailing boats, lambs, little Bo Peep, the boy with the tire over his shoulder, the whole bit. You have your pajamas on, you're stuffed in between your teenage sheets. They're graying, old sheets with the yellow and brown stains on them in strategic areas. Those are teenage sheets, and every mother knows what I'm talking about. You don't have to laugh, just let your eyebrows go up and down. And there you are with your pajamas, and your body is stuffed in between the teenage sheets, and you gotta. So what you do is you get out of your bed, you go out into the hall, down the steps, through the living room, into the kitchen, seeking out the fountain of youth. Yes, it's the cookie jar, the Aunt Jemima cookie jar, $4.98, white front, and it's loaded, bulging with your favorite oral gratification, oatmeal raisin cookies. With a very carefully calculated gesture, you rip the head off the Aunt Jemima cookie jar, set it aside, and stuff your sweating teenage hand into the body of the Jemima, and fondle around within it to find exactly the one, the cookie of the world, the Lord God King of oatmeal cookies. With moist, tempting raisins, a fascinating tactile sensation, something that you know you're gonna get off on it when you stick it in your mouth. Oh, you've got the cookie, you're a teenager with a cookie in your hand, and you pull the cookie out of the jar and look around and see if anybody's watching you, and you just jam it in your mouth and scarf it right up. That doesn't quite do it. You have to go over to the ice box. You open the door on the ice box, you reach your hand into the ice box, you pull out a box of milk. You open the box of milk and make a beak on it like that. You take the box of milk and put it up to your drinking hole. You pour the white fluid from the box of milk into your drinking hole. You close the beak, you stuff the box back into the ice box, and close the ice box door. You still haven't got off yet. It's so hard being a teenager. Oh, those sheets, oh, those sheets. Through the living room. Up the stairway, down the hallway, you take a mask from the ancient

kitchen hallway. You go down past your brother's room, past your sister's room, down to your mother's room, where she's anointing the crow's feet around her eyes with some euthanizing, vitalizing, gum, goo, pinkish, turquoise, and lavender preparation that's going to make her look hot and alluring. And she's putting it all over the side of her face. And you walk in and you say, "Mother, I want to kill you." And she pays no attention to you whatsoever. Completely alienated. She's got no time for things like that. She's seen your poster collection, she's smelled your incense, and she's washed your sheets, and she knows where you're at. Out the door, down the hall, to your father's room. Your father is sitting on the edge of the bed, and let's be frank about it, ladies and gentlemen, he's beating his meat to a Playboy magazine. He's got the centerfold opened up, and it's Miss January with a brown background. Huge, voluminous tits, big ones. Nipples that look like fried eggs. Or if you prefer, as if a camel had stepped on her chest. And she's been airbrushed to make her look robust and mature. And he's got it rolled into a tube. And he has inserted his member into the tube, and he's throttling it vigorously. And you walk in and you say, "Father, I want to kill you." And he says, "Not now, son, not now."

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happy with you.

vegetable, I'd say come here, vegetable. And if they don't come, I keep saying come here, vegetable, until they either buy a Playboy magazine or come over to my house to see what's happening. And if they still don't come, well, generally, I would say, a lot of people don't bother about their friends in the vegetable kingdom. They think, what can I say? What can a person like myself say to a vegetable? But the answer is simple, my friends. Just call and tell them how you feel about muffins.

would like to make an announcement about this orchestra piece that the Los Angeles Philharmonic is going to crank off for you now. First of all, I'll tell you about the one that they aren't going to crank off for you now. It seems that Mr. Powell has left and he took the tape with him. So they aren't going to play Immobile's Ford. However, they are going to play 200 Motels, and the story on that is it's a collection of sketches that was orchestrated recently. The sketches haven't been written over a period of years when I thought it would be fun to be a composer. And then during the past week, I got to listen to them playing this stuff here at rehearsals, and I saw all the horrible errors that I made. Too late to change them. You get to hear all the mistakes, too. And it's not really a great piece of music, but we might be able to get off a couple of times in it. So, all right, Zubin, hit it.

You know where, what the cue is to come in, right? That's awesome. We have to start it. 10 minutes?

Hello. Thank you. Listen, I would like to try something partially crazed. Here's the deal. All members of the orchestra who might be interested in playing with us on this little tune that we're going to do right now, remember, you're not getting overtime from this. Those who will dare to play without getting overtime can come up these little steps over here and group themselves around these microphones so everybody can hear you, and we're going to play our version of King Kong.

would like to explain the way we're going to coordinate all this, because this is not rehearsed. There are some signals that I'll give the horn players to help coordinate the backgrounds for the solos. Otherwise, we might have a disaster, besides the possibility of the stage caving in, which is a little crazy. Okay, when I go like this, watch, horn players, please. If I go like this, turn to go like this, and pull, pick any note at random, attack it, and swell it up, so we get these random chords. And, Kurt, you want to play? We'll give you a microphone to yourself. You can get in the corner. We need a cello. Every rock and roll needs a cello. 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

Welcome to the show tonight in this lovely musical auditorium. Tonight, you will be entertained by Ray White, Tommy Marrs, Chad Wackerman, Fifth Man, Bobby Martin, Scott Tunis, and Steve Vai.

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0: said, and you can help me out. 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
1: But thank God, Cristo, no!
0: He said, held it long up to the light. So I snatched it all away from him, and I showed him how to do it right. I wrapped a newspaper around my head so it looked like I

One, two, three.

Time for one more song, and this is the last one. This, ladies and gentlemen, this is the tragic true story of Michael Kenyon, the Illinois Independent.

Unfortunately, the peculiar regulations in this area have made it difficult for us to register a lot of people here because we have to register by city. So we do have the registrar from Troy here, but not from other cities. So if you happen to be from Troy and have not registered to vote yet, you can do so during our intermission. We'll play for about an hour. We'll take a half an hour intermission and you can go out there and register. And for people from other cities, here is your information. There'll be people out there to give you any kind of answer to questions. But otherwise, you can register at the city clerk office or any secretary of state office or when you renew your driver's license. So you can stop at the desk in the lobby for the name of the person to contact and phone number and voter information. Okay? But otherwise, come on in, we're gonna start now. First song is the New Age version of The Black Page.

Keneally. 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Chad Wackerman.

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0: all of my family. From now on,

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1: 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Space loves the hump and turns red. That's right. I drool on my cotton shirt. I see if any of the cotton is hurt. Then I shake him again.

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Friday, 5 days.

come to be real hit to get the record knock up for the talent Scott's Bay. We'll sell the rest of the cops and balls, take the check and walk away. If you're lucky, they'll get famous for a week or two perhaps. They'll buy some ugly clothes to wear and hope the business don't come out. For some stupid magazine, those lights are really good. For a Tinsel Town Rebellion Band, Downtown Hollywood! 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

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I listen to reports about the whiskey passing around. 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

0: just like a penguin in Bobby's
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He prayed until 2, and then she said, it's time for a head.

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Well, let's pray some more then. 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Astrology, eh? The devil must be possessing you. 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Here's $10,000. Wait a minute, I've got a better idea. Why don't we go over to Robert Martin's house in Philadelphia? And you can express yourself while I sort of tie you to the whipping post.

promiscuous.

Fowler, Paul Carmen, Albert Wayne, Kurt McGintrick, Chaz Ackerman, Edman, Robert Martin, Scott Tunis, Eric Buxton. Thanks for coming to the show.

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